0: Radio Cero en Facebook.
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You know it's for real. 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
2: Ladies and gentlemen, good morning. What a beautiful day to be alive. You know we only bring you the greatest and the smoothest. 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